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2: This is some of the lingua franca of the funk business. 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